0: største hits fra den bedste tid. 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
1: Freeze, I'm a baker. 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
1: 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It's hydromatic. 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